0: Del Lefty of Boston on today's Hey Country. 99.9 Kiss Country. My name's Corey. We'll go to line four.
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0: 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My name's Corey on the TikTok and Gram at Corey on Radio. Stacy, thanks for having us on. And Fletcher, you and your buddy Beth, doing what?
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0: 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And you're driving to where?
1: 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We're parked.
0: You're parked. 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
1: Yeah.
0: Well, at least your parents don't have to worry about you getting into trouble tonight. I got your Bailey Zimmerman coming up next.
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Between the cost of owning a house, paying for cars, retirement expenses, the American dream now apparently going to cost you $5.3 million. 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

0: Zach John King, get to drinking. 99.9 in Kiss Country. Tad Dates, Hey Country. Brian and Mars Hill, one more chance at a grand tonight. What would you do with it?
1: Honestly, either credit cards or my daughter's cheer is pretty expensive, so we might throw it towards some cheer.
0: All right. Well, your shot to win is coming up in a few at 9. Good luck to you.

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0: You a fan of Bridgerton? Because it's not over yet. 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

0: 99.9 Kiss Country, today's Hit Country with Morgan Wallen. I've been by now. My name's Corey and Steph in Mars Hill. Happy early birthday. Got your birthday this weekend. What big plans do you have?
1: I have no idea. I told my boyfriend that I wanted a party and that was all I wanted.
0: You're leaving it up to him. Are you going to like write out step-by-step instructions as to what you expect for this birthday party?
1: That's a lot of work. I don't know that I want to do that.
0: Okay, well then, you are in for some disappointment. He's going to show up with a cupcake, a candle in it, grinning ear to ear, thinking he did a great job, and that's basically going to be your party, unless you give him instructions.
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20: 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Yeah.

They toured together, recorded together, were even rumored to be dating. However, Ella not following Riley Green on the gram. She follows a thousand other accounts, just not him. He does follow her, though. Wonder what that story's all about. Here she is with Co. Wetzel, Jaden. 99.9 Kiss Country, today's hit country.

You a baseball fan? The Baltimore Orioles missed the playoffs for a second straight year, and instead of firing the GM or manager, they axed the mascots. Oriole Bird and Mr. Splash, they got fired. Tough break. I mean, one minute you're shooting t-shirts into the stands, the next you're being blamed for the bullpen. 99 point in Kiss Country. I can hear

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New study found that it can help with your sleep, mood, and just a lot more. 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
1: 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My name's Corey, and it's almost here. Spooky Day, 19 days away. Time is flying. Have you started buying candy yet to pass out to the kiddos? You need to start collecting the candy now. That way you're not caught off guard when we're like 2 days beforehand. You go to the store and all they have left is the minis, because no kid wants a mini candy bar. Derek, you actually got into your stash already?
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2: 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That was way too much peanut butter.
1: 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What is wrong with you? 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

Ready for some b-ball? UNC Asheville games this season. You can start buying single game tickets. Both the men's and women's team are playing a doubleheader on November 4th. There's some special pricing being offered for this. You might want to look into that. 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
0: Yeah, this is a terrible connection. You call me from a Razor flip phone from the early 2000s upgrade. Wait a second. Am I actually talking to ET right now? Is this history in the making, you think?

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0: 99.9 in Kiss Country with Lauren Elena and Chase Matthew, all my exes, Greg and Fletcher. Got the $1,000 thank you back tomorrow. What would you spend it on?
1: You know, got the holidays coming up soon. Yeah. My daughter plays softball, so okay. It's kind of expensive, so anything will help.
0: Oh, I believe that. Well, your first chance wins at 9 with the Artie Fox Show tomorrow. I've been

0: 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It's, it's new music. 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

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Arizona State University and other colleges starting to teach students how to be influencers. A lot of parents not happy with this career path, as you can imagine. It's like, hey, what's your major? Content creation. All right, what about your minor? Well, ring light maintenance. 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

0: Lainey Wilson and John Mayer, Phone Keys Wallet on today's Hit Country. 99.9 Kiss Country. My name's Corey, and are you a big video game person? The biggest game ever is coming out November 19th, Grand Theft Auto 6. People are going to take off a whole week of work to be able to just stay home and play this. Like, your office might be empty that week. So with the game getting ready to come out, consoles are in high demand right now. GameStop actually selling used PlayStation 5s, $1,400. That's $500 more than a brand new one. Wonder if the price will go back down after the release or if it will continue to climb. But $1,400. A console that lets you experience both 4K gaming and the housing market all at once.
1: Fall for us means pumpkins. It's pumpkin season. It's really been a blessing to me to get to have this experience on the farm and to get to work with Ingles because Ingles has provided...
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0: 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Luke Bryan, my name's Corey. 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Karen and Fletcher, I'll get your Luke comes on right after this, okay?
1: Have a good one. 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Bye.
0: 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Mm-hmm.

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8: It's Tuesday, everybody. Welcome to show number 1740 of After Midnight. I'm your host, Granger Smith. Got so much good country music to play for you this hour. I've got a good news story. I'm going to read for you. Hang tight for it. I've also got a

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Hey, as your Tuesday gets rolling, I thought I could kick things off with some good news, hopefully put a smile on your face. Hang on for two songs and I'll share this story with you.

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0: Could you use a story that'll make you smile? Well, Granger's got some good news to share now.
1: A sharp-eyed bank teller in Latham, New York, stopped an elderly man from being scammed out of $30,000. She noticed that something didn't seem right with his withdrawal request and called the police. Officers confirmed he was being targeted by scammers and then set up a sting operation and arrested the suspects. Credit union officials praised her awareness, saying that her instincts and her courage to speak up stopped a crime that's happening way too often these days.
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So I got a topic I want to discuss next hour. Are you one to sign up for a full self-driving car? 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
0: 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Thank you for listening.

0: say so. 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Ann Hudson coming in with the latest Nashville updates. And what do you have for us today?
1: Oh, wow, Granger. Did you see this? An emotional message from Dolly Parton. Had a room full of music teachers listening. I'll tell you what she said coming up in your Nashville news next.

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7: Welcome to Tuesday, everybody. It's After Midnight. I'm your host, Granger Smith. I've got this question, topic of the hour. I want to hear from you on this. Are you someone that's going to sign up for a full self-driving car? We hear about this all the time. We hear about electric cars. We talked about electric cars on here. But would you be one of the people that signs up for total full self-driving? 866-607-8383. Let me know. I've also got Earl Bibbles Jr., the country boy with a dumb criminal story to share with us, and tons of good country music on the way. Hour number two starts right now.

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In two songs, we're going to talk about this, your opinion on full self-driving cars. Do you think humans will be safer with full self-driving cars or worse off? Call me, 866-607-8383.

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1: Okay, the topic of the hour basically is this. How do you feel about full self-driving cars? The driverless car. 866-607-8383. I don't know how you feel. I'm assuming we have people that are totally resistant to this. And some people that are like, hey, man, it's better than me. I'm distracted. So what are your thoughts?
2: 866-607-8383. Nope, my daughter isn't going to go in a driverless car. I wouldn't buy it for her. Buffering, like a cell phone does. Whoops.
1: Do they buffer? I haven't heard that before. The self-driving cars pause and lose itself for a second and buffer like the spinning wheel of death? Well, wouldn't that be something? That really would be the spinning wheel of death. 866-607-8383.
3: I would not be caught in a self-driving car in a million years. 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Now, I would trust AI to make a photo or make a tattoo-generated photo for me, but I would not be caught in a self-driving car in a million years.
1: Well, maybe sooner than a million years, you might have to. That's an interesting thought. Not saying I want you to or that I want that, but we might be moving to that in at least less than a million years. What are your thoughts on this, y'all? 866-607-8383.
4: 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Let's change that. Call up and leave a message with your thoughts at 866-607-8383. 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

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So continuing this conversation about full self-driving cars, how do you feel about that? Do you think humans will be better off on the roads with full automated driving or not? 866-607-8383.

0: This is a test of the North Carolina Emergency Alert System. 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Broadcasters, in cooperation with local, state, and federal authorities, have developed this system to provide the public with important information should the need arise. This concludes the monthly test of the North Carolina Emergency Alert System.
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Okay, one fella tried to outrun the law with a whole house behind him, and the lack of tires wasn't enough to change his mind. Earl Dibbles Jr. is coming in next to share what went down.

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1: 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We're a late night family. And Granger Smith is the voice that keeps the night going strong. 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
2: So this man pulling a single-wide mobile home behind a pink truck reportedly decided to flee when law enforcement tried to pull him over. Trouble was, the trailer had no tires, so he drug that house down the road, throwing sparks, hitting signs and mailboxes, and damaging railroad tracks and stuff. He eventually got stopped and reportedly never had the permit nor the certification to transport the home. Buddy, mobile home don't mean getaway vehicle. Shoot.
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7: Hey, thanks for starting your Tuesday here with me on After Midnight. Y'all, what's up? I'm Granger Smith, your host. I have some things that went down on this day in history I want to talk about coming up, plus some Nashville news with Ann Hudson. She's going to talk about her favorite stars out there in Nashville and what they're up to. All of this here early on a Tuesday. I'm glad you're with me. Keep that station here.

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It was on this date in history that a country awards show got a little too hot. We'll talk about that and some other things that went down on this day coming up.

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0: It all went down on this day. It's time for This Day in History with Granger Smith.
1: On this day in history in 1775, the Continental Congress authorized the naval force that became the U.S. Navy. In 1792, the cornerstone of the White House was laid. In 1943, Italy declared war on its former ally, Nazi Germany. In 1975, John Denver won CMA Entertainer of the Year, and presenter Charlie Rich famously burned the winner's envelope. In 2010, all 33 Chilean miners trapped underground for 69 days were brought to safety. In 2021, Star Trek actor William Shatner traveled to space at age 90. Those are a few things that went down on this day in history.
0: This is After Midnight with Granger Smith.
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1: Hey, Granger, this is Sarah from Sims, Alabama. I am heading to Canton, Mississippi, and I love listening to you. I also am a truck driver, so you have a good day, and we love you down here in Sims, Alabama.
0: Hey, Sarah, keep that greasy side down. Thank you for calling the show.

0: 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Next up, Ann Hudson joining us to dish out some Nashville news. Ann, what's on deck?
1: You know what's funny, Granger, is how a celebrity's move on social media can create a whole, like, news media frenzy. I'll tell you what people are freaking out about via Ella Langley's Instagram account. Coming up in your Nashville news next.

0: Here's what's new in Nashville. Here's Ann Hudson.
1: So Ella Langley and Riley Green, they have shared stages, recorded hits together, and sparked dating rumors. But now fans have noticed that Ella doesn't even follow Riley Green on Instagram anymore, even though he still follows her. So, of course, now that this has been discovered, everyone's freaking out and, well, assuming that the rumors about them having a huge falling out are true. Guess we'll never really know. Just speculate. Oh, well, this is fun. Lainey Wilson previews a new love song about her husband. It's called Kinda Love It. She co-wrote the song with John Mayer, and he also plays guitar on it, and, well, you can download it now.
0: Granger and Ann have more Nashville news for you now. 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

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Our topic of the hour, what's the scariest movie you've ever seen? 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
1: Late Night Country just hits different. And Granger is bringing the soundtrack to your overnight. Thanks for being a part of the After Midnight family.

0: Thanks so much for staying up with us. 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
1: Okay, the topic of the hour is super simple, and it's that time of year we can talk about this. But the question is, what's the scariest movie you've ever seen? 866-607-8383.
2: Hi, it's Stacy from Las Vegas, Nevada, and the scariest movie I've ever seen was From Dusk Till Dawn, and I was in about 7th grade. I stayed up after my parents went to bed and watched it on Stars in the basement, and it grew the vampires in that movie. Gave me nightmares for months, maybe even years.
1: Yeah, man, that movie is very scary. And it has to do with the time and the age that we see it, right? Movies are certainly scarier in our mind today, depending on when we watch them. If we were younger, they were more scary to us even today than if we were older. 866-607-8383.
3: The scariest movie I saw was called What Lies Beneath. It's pretty good.
1: That is not what I was expecting, but that is a terrifying movie. And you don't typically put that in the category of, you know, scary movies for the month of October, but that is a scary movie. That movie, that'll get to you. 866-607-8383.
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1: Hey Granger, this is Diane in Farmington, New Mexico. Just wanted to let you know that I love your show. Thank you.
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Bright headlights, radiation concerns, and a pickup truck. What could go wrong, right? Well, Earl is going to share what happened in this true dumb criminal story coming up next.

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1: If you're up late with us, you'll want to follow us on Instagram, too. At After Midnight Granger Smith. 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
1: Y'all ain't gonna believe this one. Some feller over in Kentucky decided he'd had enough of them bright headlights blinding him. Now, most folks just flash their own lights, you know, holler out the window, right? 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He figured the best way to fix the problem was to ram his truck into other guy's car. Not once, mind you, he backed up and gave it two more love taps just to make a point. He told them cops some headlights had potential radiation, like he was fighting off a nuclear meltdown or something. Needless to say, he's sitting in the clink now for assault of a deadly weapon. Dumb.
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7: 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What's up? Welcome to After Midnight with me, Granger Smith. I'm your host. I've got some good news I want to read for y'all coming up. Put a smile on your face, hopefully. 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She's coming in to talk about your favorite stars out there in Nashville and catch you up with their news. Hang tight for all of this early on a Tuesday. We are After Midnight.

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0: Could you use a story that'll make you smile? 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
1: A sharp-eyed bank teller in Latham, New York, stopped an elderly man from being scammed out of $30,000. She noticed that something didn't seem right with his withdrawal request and called the police. Officers confirmed he was being targeted by scammers and then set up a sting operation and arrested the suspects. Credit union officials praised her awareness, saying that her instincts and her courage to speak up stopped a crime that's happening way too often these days.
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1: Hey, it's David. I'm from Greeley, Colorado. Just driving around on my patrol route. I'm a security guard. Love listening to the show, and thanks again.
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0: 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Ann Hudson coming in with the latest Nashville updates. And what do you have for us today?
1: Oh, wow, Granger. Did you see this? An emotional message from Dolly Parton. Had a room full of music teachers listening. I'll tell you what she said coming up in your Nashville news next.

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1: 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Country music and conversations that matter. Hang with us till sunrise here on After Midnight with Granger Smith.

0: 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It's Ann Hudson.
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Hey, thanks for sharing your Tuesday here with me on After Midnight, y'all. Before you take off and get that old day started, let me remind you, God is great and He is worthy of our praise. I'm Granger Smith, coming to y'all from the Yee Yee Farm in Central Texas. If you're just not getting your day started and you want to hang out some more, join me for Mornings with Granger over there on Yee Yee Radio. 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
8: One final hour of Tuesdays After Midnight starts right now. Welcome, y'all. I'm Granger Smith. I'm your host. I'm going to talk about some things that went down on this day in history coming up this hour, plus some Nashville news with Ann Hudson. She's the one going to keep you informed about all your favorite stars out there in Nashville. Hang tight for all of this on our final hour. We are After Midnight.

99.9 Kiss Country. It was on this date in history that a country awards show got a little too hot. We'll talk about that and some other things that went down on this day coming up.

0: It all went down on this day. It's time for This Day in History with Granger Smith.
1: On this day in history in 1775, the Continental Congress authorized the naval force that became the U.S. Navy. In 1792, the cornerstone of the White House was laid. In 1943, Italy declared war on its former ally, Nazi Germany. In 1975, John Denver won CMA Entertainer of the Year, and presenter Charlie Rich famously burned the winner's envelope. In 2010, all 33 Chilean miners trapped underground for 69 days were brought to safety. In 2021, Star Trek actor William Shatner traveled to space at age 90. Those are a few things that went down on this day in history.
0: This is After Midnight with Granger Smith.
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My number is 866-607-8383. Hit me up sometime and share what you're up to, where you're listening from, what you're doing on the third shift. Again, my number is 866-607-8383. 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
1: Hey, Granger, it's Keith in Cookeville, Tennessee, man. Just wanted to let you know I'm up early on my way to work and look forward to hearing your show every morning as I drive in. You have a blessed day, brother. Take care.
0: Sure appreciate you, brother. 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
2: 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Oh, now. 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

0: 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Next up, Ann Hudson joining us to dish out some Nashville news and what's on deck.
1: You know what's funny, Granger, is how a celebrity's move on social media can create a whole, like, news media frenzy. I'll tell you what people are freaking out about via Ella Langley's Instagram account. Coming up in your Nashville news next.

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1: What happens after midnight? Stories get deeper. Songs hit harder. Faith shines brighter. Thanks so much for being a part of the After Midnight family.

Speaking of the coast, remember Five for Beach, you and me. That sunset cliffs by the sea, and the night rolled in. And you still talk about that night.

0: zone.
1: Here's what's new in Nashville. 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
2: So Ella Langley and Riley Green, they have shared stages, recorded hits together, and sparked dating rumors. But now fans have noticed that Ella doesn't even follow Riley Green on Instagram anymore, even though he still follows her. So, of course, now that this has been discovered, everyone's freaking out and, well, assuming that the rumors about them having a huge falling out are true. Guess we'll never really know. Just speculate. Oh, well, this is fun. Lainey Wilson previews a new love song about her husband. It's called Kinda Love It. She co-wrote the song with John Mayer, and he also plays guitar on it. And, well, you can download it now.
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14: It's a no bra day.
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14: National M&M Day, and it's the Tuesday broadcast. My name's Eddie Fox. Her name's Amanda Fox. This is 99.9 Kiss Country. We've got Bojangles up for grabs later on the broadcast.
15: Yeah, around 8:10, a $50 Bojangles gift card.
14: So we got the Amazon catalog, and Ellie, I think, circled literally everything in said catalog.
15: Almost everything.
14: So I'm just curious. Remember back in the day, you'd get the big JCPenney, Sears, Christmas catalog?
15: Mm-hmm.
14: Anything that you circled that you never got that really, you really would still play with that today?
15: Ooh, I have to think about it.
14: Mine would be the big aircraft carrier, G.I. Joe.
15: Oh, you know what I never got? What? I never got Barbie's Dreamhouse.
14: We're going to discuss that after 7 this morning. Think about it. Study on it. Love to hear from you.
16: Good morning, I'm Mark Starling. A pedestrian fatality is under investigation in Asheville. Drew Cherner died on Sunday, which came 3 days after he was struck by an SUV on Old Stone Gate Place. The driver now facing charges of failing to reduce speed. WLOS says it's the 6th pedestrian fatality this year in the city. Remnants of Isaias brought significant rainfall to western North Carolina. Busick and Marion reporting more than 8 inches of rain fell last weekend. Mount Mitchell, Ridgecrest, and Crooked Creek in Henderson County saw more than 7 inches. The Asheville Regional Airport was a little further behind at just under 4.5 inches. Gas prices are dropping slightly across North Carolina this week. That's according to AAA, which says the current average cost per gallon is at $3.91 in the state, which is a few cents lower than last week. And North Carolina's former governor is still holding a sizable lead in recent polling for the U.S. Senate race. Eastern Carolina University Center for Survey Research shows that Democrat Roy Cooper has a 7-point lead over Republican Michael Whatley. The 50-43 advantage for Cooper also comes with 6% of respondents who are undecided. From the 570 Newsroom, I'm Mark Starling.
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0: call him old Jackson County John. No, we don't really, but he is from Jackson County. 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
0: There's an 18-year-old guy in Arizona named Jordan Hope. Spotted an elderly stranger struggling to cross the road, so he stopped and gave the man the shoes off his own feet.
6: Oh, wow.
0: I think it's ironic his last name is Hope.
6: Yeah.
0: he went with him to the pharmacy, helped him pick up medication, even followed him home to make sure he got there safely. Here's Jordan talking about it.
7: He was confused because I don't, it's out of the normal, you know? I just felt another tug. I just felt God speak to me inside to like help someone out because you don't know what they're going through. I didn't know what he was going through. I didn't know he lost his wife. I didn't know that he has this pain he's feeling in his legs. I didn't know that he needed new shoes. And I just felt like he nudged me and like pushed me out of my comfort zone to go help someone. Just being kind to someone can go a long way because you never know what they're going through.
0: That's an amazing story. Mm-hmm. Absolutely amazing. Definitely a real good feel good.
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0: has locked in on Bingo, and she looks absolutely adorable in her costume.
1: She does.
0: Oh,
1: we got
0: my goodness.
1: Tried it on, and she is ready to go.
0: Oh, gosh. She wants to wear it, like, from now through the end of the year, pretty much.
1: Yeah, I had to make her take it off so she didn't get anything on it.
0: Daddy Fox and Amanda Fox on 99.9 Kiss Country. So every state's boring Halloween, favorite boring Halloween costume.
1: Okay.
0: Company dug into Google Trends from the past 12 months. There's things like dinosaurs, bat, monster, skeleton, princess. In the great state of North Carolina, our favorite boring costume is alien.
1: Alien? Alien. I feel like that one's really boring.
0: Study was only looking out for the boring old classic. So other top costumes are things like pumpkin, vampire, superhero, witch doctor, fairy, and police officer, which I think is pretty cool. Oklahoma didn't get the message. The number one Halloween costume there is candy corn.
1: Candy corn?
0: Just dress up like a piece of candy corn?
1: Interesting
0: in
1: choice.
0: In Oklahoma? All right. So, now you know, if you want to be boring, that's where to go.
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0: proud to be living in the land of the free because of the brave. 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
1: I'll be the reason to your flag again.

0: May the good Lord continue watching over and blessing America. It's Eddie Fox and Amanda Fox on Kiss Country. Mark Starling back on the broadcast. It is looking and feeling like fall, but this weekend, y'all, man, the bottom drops out. It might even snow.
1: No, not snow.
0: It's going to be chilly.
1: It's definitely going to be a little cooler, but no snow.
0: It's been interesting to see everyone's reaction past few days from the whiskey weather we got over the weekend. I think we all have a touch of the PTSD when it comes to hurricane.
2: More the water.
0: Yeah. How do you properly pronounce that that thing that rolled in over the weekend? Isaias.
1: Everybody was saying it so differently.
0: I started
2: calling Hurricane Isis last week.
0: I swear, I thought it was Isaiah. How you say it again?
2: Isaias.
0: Isaias?
2: Isaias. E-S-A-I-A-S.
0: What?
2: Isaias.
0: Yes, all right. Yeah, I mean, it's, yeah, I don't know. Everybody just, they talk about being worried.
1: Yeah, I mean, places at the lake where we are that they literally just put back, we're already getting water in them again.
0: Yeah. Well, we were off the air for a few hours.
2: I know.
0: Saturday, apparently, the power went down. The generator was not working, so, you know.
2: Yeah, just decided not to start. These things happen.
1: So you have a big show this week.
2: Yeah, Thursday night. We have Politics and Pints.
0: Yes.
2: Fitz and the Wolf.
1: Tickets still available?
2: Yeah, there are tickets available, WWNC.com. I think there's some VIP packages still available. Should be good.
1: Good. Yeah.
2: Looking forward to it. You don't really get people together to talk about politics and drink beer and think it's a very good idea. But in this case, we tried it the first time and it worked out really well. I mean, nobody, you know.
1: No matter what happens, it's going to be a show, right?
0: Everybody play Bernie.
2: Well, it'll be good. We've got Clay Travis from the Clay and Buck Show.
0: Oh, that'd be nice.
2: Was it Outkick Sports, I think, is what he started. So he's going to join us at like 6:30. And then he'll be with us for, I don't know, 15 or 20 minutes or so, and via video link, which makes things so much easier. It was so much cheaper than having to spend the $10,000 to fly him in here.
0: We'll zoom in for you if you need us to be a part of your panel there, sir.
2: But yeah, no, it should be good. We've got people from both sides. We got people from the middle, and we'll just see what happens.
1: Nice.
2: You know, so it should be good. We'll take a look at the midterm elections as we are like 22 days away, I think it is. So
0: his opponents.
1: It's crazy. It's almost the end of the year.
2: I know. Yeah. We've got 50, what is it, like 50 some odd days? I think there's 58 days left till the end of hurricane season. So everybody's counting down on November 30th for that. And I don't know that we're going to see anything else besides what we've seen so far.
0: Did I read something that September was the first month in like 30 years where we did not have a hurricane?
2: First time since 1921, I think it was.
0: Oh, more. Okay.
2: That we didn't have an Atlantic coast. So that we didn't have an Atlantic coast hurricane until as late as we did.
0: Tempo.
2: I mean, you're almost at the end of the season and we're only on the E storm?
1: Yeah.
2: Right. And normally there have been seasons where we've been all the way through like L or Q halfway through the season.
0: Go high score.
2: Yeah. So, but all this is because of that super El Nino that's out there. But if you go look at the Pacific Coast hurricanes, they're on Simon already.
0: Yeah.
2: And there's another one hanging off of Puerto Vallarta right now. So we got lucky this year. You know, I think after the last couple of years,
1: we'll take it.
2: Yeah, we'll take anything.
0: I don't know. I hear snow's coming a lot.
2: That's what they're saying. They're saying that this Super El Nino is supposed to be something that'll shape the winter pretty well. And it looks like it's going to be like, I don't even know that it's snow as much as it is just wet.
1: Yeah.
2: Which, wet and cold. Let me just take a hiatus.
0: Oh, yay.
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5: Traffic volume is light on the interstates and secondaries. No delays on the Captain Jeff Bowen Bridge. Smoky Park Highway.
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0: country am I in?
1: It doesn't matter. It's 5 o'clock somewhere.
0: It's always on 5 in Margaritaville, come to think of it.
1: Yeah, I heard that.
0: You've been there, haven't you?
1: Yes, sir.
0: I've seen your boat there.
1: I've been to Margaritaville a few times.
0: All right. Well, that's good.
1: Stumble my way back.
0: Okay. Well, we just want to make sure you can keep it between the navigational beacons.
1: Between the buoys. I got it.
0: All right. Well, it's 5 o'clock. Let's go somewhere.
1: I'm ready. Crank it up.
0: Let's get out of here.
1: I'm gone.

0: is moaning.
1: Why are we talking about Christmas already?
0: I'm hearing a ton of Christmas commercials
1: play. We are playing Christmas commercials
0: already. I'm seeing the Balsam Christmas tree ads on the TV, so we're going to talk about what you never got for Christmas that you really, really wanted about 7:10.
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1: You didn't see the news. Ella Langley canceled her show in Tulsa last Friday at the last minute due to a false bomb threat.
0: Oh, no.
1: On Saturday, she said that she'd make that same decision 10 billion times over to keep her fans safe.
0: At least it was false. Man.
1: Riley Green says that he still personally runs his own social media accounts.
0: What?
3: I've just seen so much value in saying things the way I would say them, you know? I mean, I still run my Instagram. I remember my camera guy, Sam, one time, I was toying with letting him kind of handle it, and he posted something for me, and I called him. I was like, man, what are you doing? You put a semicolon in the text. My fans know I don't know what a semicolon is. I still don't know what it does, you know? The comma with a dot over the top of it. And it's just about saying things the way you would say them.
0: I have never used a semicolon.
1: Me either.
0: I don't think.
1: I'm Amanda Fox, and this has been your Nitty Gritty for Music City.
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5: 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Smoky Park Highway, no backups. Patton Avenue, clear of any.
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5: It's a gorgeous stretch of October weather, but a little warmer than normal. Starting this afternoon with highs in the low 80s, we'll see plenty of sunshine. Temps fall back through the 70s into the 60s this evening. Tonight, we'll see lows in the mid-50s with a little patchy fog. On Wednesday, we'll likely break high temperature records with those high temperatures in the low to mid-80s. Expect low to mid-80s on Thursday as well. I'm meteorologist Megan Danahay with your News 13 Skywatch weather.
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0: doing? Hash Mom and him. It's Eddie Fox and Amanda Fox on 99.9 Kiss Country. Lord, y'all, these political ads have gotten absolutely out of control.
1: I'm Reese's Peanut Butter Cups, and I approve this message.
2: I'm Candy Corn, and I...
1: Candy Corn? 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It's candy designed by a traffic cone.
2: Oh, please. Reese's is just peanut butter hiding inside chocolate, and those cups look like they've been sat on.
1: At least people eat me.
2: I'm a Halloween tradition.
1: So's a haunted house. Nobody wants to live in one. Vote no on candy corn.
3: Paid for by the committee to keep Halloween delicious. Reese's did not authorize this message. No candy corn was eaten in the making of this commercial.
4: Good morning, I'm Mark Starling. A pedestrian fatality is under investigation in Asheville. Drew Turner died on Sunday, which came 3 days after he was struck by an SUV on Old Stone Gate Place. The driver now facing charges of failing to reduce speed. WLOS says it's the sixth pedestrian fatality this year in the city. Remnants of Isaias brought significant rainfall to western North Carolina. Busick and Marion reporting more than 8 inches of rain fell last weekend. Mount Mitchell, Ridgecrest, and Crooked Creek in Henderson County saw more than 7 inches. The Asheville Regional Airport was a little further behind at just under 4.5 inches. Gas prices are dropping slightly across North Carolina this week. That's according to AAA, which says the current average cost per gallon is at $3.91 in the state, which is a few cents lower than last week. And North Carolina's former governor is still holding a sizable lead in recent polling for the U.S. Senate race. Eastern Carolina University Center for Survey Research shows that Democrat Roy Cooper has a 7-point lead over Republican Michael Whatley. The 50-43 advantage for Cooper also comes with 6% of respondents who are undecided. From the 570 Newsroom, I'm Mark Starling.
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0: the G.I. Joe USS Flag aircraft carrier. It was 7 feet 6 inches long, 3 feet wide, and nearly 3 feet tall at the very top of the aircraft tower. It was $90 in 1985, which is about $300 in today's dollars.
1: So you asked for it and just never got it?
0: I wanted that thing so bad. So it was an absolutely monster of a toy.
1: Yeah.
0: I mean, 7 feet 6 inches long. It was taller than every kid in school. It was just an amazing. Now you can get it for like $2,000 on eBay.
1: But well, you can still have it, I guess.
0: That's what I always wanted. What about you?
1: I don't even think it was called the, was it Barbie's Dream House or Barbie like Magical House?
0: I can't remember. I always thought it was Dream House.
1: It was like the old school, not the one that it is now with like this. This looked kind of like a castle.
0: Okay.
1: And like a dollhouse, like a classic dollhouse. That Barbie Dream House is the one that I wanted. I would say it was in the 90s, so it was that version of it, but I never got it. It was way too expensive for my parents to afford.
0: Teddy Fox and Amanda Fox on 99.9 Kiss Country. So we got the Amazon catalog, Dream catalog. Very smart, Amazon. There's no prices in that thing.
1: Well, that's how they get you, because the kid will say they want it, and then you have to get on there, and you're like, oh, wait, what?
0: There's stickers. There's games. It's all fun. You circle what you want. So Ellie went through and circled pretty much everything in the catalog, including the Barbie Dream House.
1: She did.
0: The Barbie Jet.
1: Pretty much the whole Barbie page she circled.
0: All the Paw Patrol. She circled the Lego Batman car for me.
1: She also circled like, oh, stuff baby. For Harry. If y'all are new and don't know who Harry is Ellie's bear that has been with us since 6 months old.
0: He's the OG.
1: Goes everywhere with us. He is literally part of the family. I talk to Harry like he's my kid. So now Harry needs a bear brother.
0: A Harry.
1: For needs Harry. A, Harry he, wanted a whole page.
0: Yeah.
1: It was specifically, this is what Harry wants.
0: So what about you? What is something you always wanted for Christmas? You circled it in the Sears Christmas book, but you never got it. 888-704-KISS. Love to hear from you.
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0: I'll tell you what, Ellie Lynn's list gets bigger every single day for Christmas.
1: She actually circled something else this morning.
0: This morning?
1: Mm-hmm.
0: What'd she circle this morning?
1: It was another Hot Wheels racetrack.
0: I think she circled every racetrack.
1: Yeah, well, this was like one that she hadn't yet.
0: Well, there's a bunch in there. It's Eddie Fox and Amanda Fox on 99.9 Kiss Country, talking about something you always wanted for Christmas, but you never got.
2: Hey,
0: what'd you want?
2: I have a story on one of the toys from growing up. It was not me. It was my dad. When my dad was a kid, he always wanted a train set. And, you know, back in the day, my grandma was poor, you know, couldn't afford it. Well, whenever I got to an adult, one Christmas, I bought him a train set.
0: Oh.
2: And whenever he opened it up, like, he started crying.
0: Oh.
2: And then he passed that train set down to my son when my son was born.
1: Oh, that's so sweet.
0: That is fantastic. What a great story.
2: Yes, I saw that whenever I heard that, y'all talking about that, that touched my heart. And it just immediately made me think about that because, you know, my dad, even all those years growing up, he said he always wanted that. And so I made that dream come true for him.
0: Oh, that's so good. What's your name, darling?
2: Christy.
0: Thank you so much for calling and sharing.
2: Thank you. Love you guys.
0: Love
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0: having a youngin', I think I bought more toys for me than, well, it's for both of us, you know, when I buy a toy.
1: Mm-hmm.
0: And I have, really. 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
2: Good morning.
0: Hello.
2: So, I'm gonna tell my age this morning with
0: That's
2: this
0: right.
2: toy. I wanted the Dukes of Hazzard Big Wheel, and
0: yes.
2: nobody in my family, my brothers, my sisters, my mom and dad, could not find it. Brindles, Sears, Roses. So I ended up getting a Kit Knight Rider Big Wheel, and that's what I used to run in the Big Wheel race at Asheville Motor Speedway when I was little.
3: That's so cool.
1: Like, my brother was in some of those races, too.
0: Didn't he win one at the All-Star race one year?
2: Oh, that's awesome.
1: That's
0: what a great
1: so cool.
0: story. What's your name, darling?
2: It's Christy.
0: We love you for listening.
2: Love y'all, too. Have a good day.
4: Right now, it is my pleasure to introduce...
0: Mark Starling back on the broadcast. Good morning, sir.
5: Just breaking news. The giant light in the sky that everybody saw.
0: Saw the pictures?
5: Yeah, not an alien invasion.
0: Oh, man.
5: It is a SpaceX rocket. On board that SpaceX rocket, however, no. There is an oil experiment that was actually developed and done by a student and a teacher at AB Tech.
0: Now, that is cool.
5: Yeah.
0: Very cool.
5: Yeah.
0: Man.
5: So it wasn't an alien. We're not under alien attack or anything like that.
0: It wouldn't surprise me. Not at all.
5: So, just let you know. FYI.
0: Some people were like, oh, man, if it had been alien attack, maybe the week that ended earlier.
5: Yeah, it was just SpaceX. Actually, what it was Elon Musk rushing to get his tickets for Politics and Pints, available at WWNC.com.
0: See what you did there.
5: Yeah. See? North Carolina's former governor still holding a sizable lead in recent polling for the U.S. Senate race. East Carolina University Center for Survey Research shows Democrat Roy Cooper with a 7-point lead over Republican Michael Whatley. The 50-43 advantage for Cooper also comes with a 6% of respondents who said that they are still undecided. The issue at the top of most people's list, the economy. At 55%. Cyber crimes are proving to be more costly every year in North Carolina. The FBI reporting internet crimes cost North Carolina residents just over $430 million in 2025. That represented a jump of more than $100 million from the year before. Governor Josh Stein saying the state is investing $85 million to protect residents from cyber threats. Residents are reminded to protect personal information, verify unusual messages, and be very careful with what links that you click on. Pedestrian fatality now under investigation in Asheville. Drew Cherner died on Sunday, which came 3 days after he was struck by an SUV on Old Stonegate Place. The driver now facing a charge of failing to reduce speed. This is the 6th pedestrian fatality this year in the city and the 13th since the beginning of 2025. Remnants of Isaias brought significant rainfall to western North Carolina. Was it Busick, and Marion had 8 inches of rain, actually more than 8 inches of rain. Mount Mitchell, Ridgecrest, and Crooked Creek in Henderson County saw about 7 inches. Asheville Regional Airport just a little further behind at 4.5 inches of rain. So, the Western Correctional Center for Women is trying to fill up job vacancies. The Buncombe County facility is now holding twice weekly hiring events to find 15 new employees. The warden telling WLOS that there's a stigma surrounding correctional facilities that hinders people from taking jobs there. Only 4 candidates showed up at last week's job fair.
0: Man. Yeah,
5: that's a tough one.
1: Yeah.
5: You know, I mean, that's just a tough go of it when you think about, like, that's your work environment.
0: Yeah.
5: Right?
0: Yeah,
5: I mean, you know,
0: I can do it.
5: No, you're certainly not seeing people at their best, right? I mean, if you were, they wouldn't be. There,
0: right.
5: per se. I'm just putting that out there.
0: Yeah,
5: but,
0: no.
5: There was also, there are now roving gangs of monkeys.
0: Here?
5: In Nepal, I don't want to say it's a metropolitan area because it's not, but they, like these, the little, I don't know, they're like, I don't think they're spider monkeys.
0: Like capuchins?
5: But, no, they're not capuchins. But there are roving gangs, and they're in like groups of 15 and 20, and they're taking over people's homes.
1: Oh my God.
5: Like 40 people have had to be taken to the hospital from monkey attacks. They've been bitten.
0: Oh no.
5: And apparently it took over a local shop. Like this whole gang came in there and somebody tried to shoo them away, and then they chase you down if you try to shoo them away.
0: Well, how are you going to fight off like 15, 20 monkeys?
5: Well,
1: Interesting.
0: Come with you like a spider.
5: We got stores that sell things for that.
0: Yeah. Yeah. I don't know what the rules are on that. But.
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8: Traffic's moving well on the Captain Jeff Bourne Bridge, Smoky Park Highway northbound between Pisgah Highway and Sand Hill Road.
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0: how you look moving on.
1: Man, what, we're like 2 months away from Christmas? 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
2: Yeah, it's crazy.
1: What?
2: I wonder if anybody has their tree up already.
1: Do you? We'd love to hear from you. Some people I know start shopping for Christmas like the day after mm-hmm. Christmas. So you probably got a big head start. Jenny Fox and Amanda Fox on 99.9 Kiss Country. Talking about something you always wanted for Christmas, but you just never got. 888-704-KISS. Love to hear from you.
3: Good morning. Is it a Red Ryder BB gun?
1: Ah, the Red Ryder BB gun, the classic. Did you ever get it?
3: No, I did not.
1: Oh, no. You know, they have them on Amazon, I'm just saying.
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1: Oh, well, even better. 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

0: talk about something you always wanted for Christmas, but you never got. Before your calls come up here in about 10 minutes on 99.9 Kiss Country. Ooh, we got some bow time.
1: We
0: after
1: do.
0: O'clock this
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0: morning.
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0: Yeah, totally normal reaction. Lady went into a deli in Philadelphia a few weeks ago and said she wanted to buy some beer, but she didn't have any money.
1: Oh, well.
0: The owner's like, well, no, you can't have free
1: problem.
0: Beer. Well, that apparently made her very angry. She grabbed a can of hairspray and a lighter and made an improvised flamethrower.
1: Yeesh.
0: And used it to torch a bunch of stuff in the store while
1: wow.
0: the owner ran away. Yeah. Fortunately, the fire didn't spread and the police were still trying to track her down.
1: I mean, they should have just given her the beer,
0: I guess. She's definitely going to be the Tuesday DA of the day.
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7: 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Also an accident reported Charlotte Highway near Old Fort.
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0: begin to overwhelm her conscience. She would sleepwalk, trying to figuratively get the blood off of her. While false guilt is always bad, true guilt can be a good thing. It's not nice, but it is necessary. It's not enjoyable, but it is enlightening. It's hard to move forward if you don't properly deal with your past. And because of the substitutionary death of Jesus on the cross, our sin can be forgiven and our conscience can be clean. Proverbs 28:13 says, "Whoever conceals his transgression will not prosper, but he who confesses and forsakes them will obtain mercy." 1 John 1:9 says, "If we confess our sins, he is faithful and just to forgive us our sins and to cleanse us from all unrighteousness." I'm Pastor Bruce, and this has been the Vertical Minute. For more information, visit our website at biltmorechurch.com.
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8: It's a gorgeous stretch of October weather, but a little warmer than normal. Starting this afternoon with highs in the low 80s, we'll see plenty of sunshine. Temps fall back through the 70s into the 60s this evening. Tonight, we'll see lows in the mid-50s with a little patchy fog. On Wednesday, we'll likely break high temperature records with those high temperatures in the low to mid-80s. Expect low to mid-80s on Thursday as well. I'm meteorologist Megan Danahay with your News 13 Skywatch weather.
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0: was always the best feeling. See that JCPenney Christmas catalog wish book thing come, or Sears.
1: As we got older, my grandma, when she was still alive, it changed to the CVS book. CVS used to send a book.
0: I don't remember that one.
1: And she would have us. We were like, you know, just starting to be adults. And then, like, my mom and obviously her, you know, everybody, my uncles, my aunt and uncle. But grandma would give us the CVS book and we would have to circle things. So it was literally like razors and the shampoo you use. And they would have things like candy and stuff in there, too. But it was fun. It's actually something that I miss doing.
0: Oh, it's Eddie Fox and Amanda Fox on 99.9 Kiss Country. Talking about something you always wanted for Christmas, but you never got. 888-704-KISS, or you can play along on the free iHeartRadio app if you want to, and leave a talkback message.
2: I have a Christmas story. It's not my story. It's my husband's story,
0: yes, ma'am.
2: And he tells it better than I do. But, growing up, he wanted a Walkman really, really bad. And so Christmas time rolls around, and he looks under the tree, and there's a package under there. It's shaped like a Walkman. So he's real excited. He's getting his Walkman. And so he does the socks and the underwear and all that stuff, and then he opens up the Walkman package, and it's a Bible.
0: Oh.
2: And so he can't say anything because it's a Bible. You can't be disappointed in a
0: Bible.
2: That's
0: a great gift, yeah. I mean.
2: But he was really disappointed he didn't get the Walkman.
1: No.
0: Well, that's the great thing about being an adult. You can get whatever you want, you know, if you got the money for it now.
2: Well, years later, whenever we got married and I heard the story, I did get him one.
1: Oh, that's sweet. I love it.
0: What's your name, darling?
2: Kathy.
0: Thank you for sharing. We love you.
2: Thank you. Love you.
3: Good morning. I'm Mark Starling. A pedestrian fatality is under investigation in Asheville. Drew Cherner died on Sunday, which came 3 days after he was...
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0: monitors this stuff. Did you hear the latest with Riley and Ella? The Instagram thing?
1: Where she said that it was typical that he would take credit for her success.
0: No, that's funny too, though.
1: Oh.
0: No, that's the...
1: That she unfollowed him.
0: And he still follows her.
1: Yeah.
0: I'm like,
1: you know, people, it is always like that people know that. Yeah, that's what I wonder, because they'll be like, oh, Morgan Wallen unfollowed Megan Maroney. It must mean they did date back in the day. Not that any of that happened. But I'm just like, y'all really go and check these people's followers every day?
0: Apparently they do.
1: The Instagram Live she was doing when she was asked about. So if you missed it on The Voice, in part of Riley's like pitch to get these country artists that are females mostly on his team, it's like, you know, there was this girl, Ella, and I took her on tour with me, and now look at her. And so somebody was like, hey, Ella, what do you feel about, you know, Riley pretty much taking credit? And she was like, oh, you mean that man taking credit for my success? Typical.
0: Yeah,
1: and I'm like, oh. I didn't think that there was something between them.
0: Oh, yeah. Without a doubt.
1: Yeah.
0: Without a doubt.
1: So, I don't know, but that it's all
0: interesting. That's some tea. It is some tea. Do I have a resting biscuit face? I'm hungry.
1: Maybe. I hear your stomach growl all the time over there.
0: I am starving. Well, we're going to give you some free Bojangles. It's like a $22 gift card.
1: $50. Oh. Don't worry. I have the $50.
0: Tell us your favorite place to bow time. We're going to hook you up right now. 888-704-KISS. Come on in. Wake up
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1: Good morning.
0: Hey, who's this?
1: This is Erica.
0: Erica, where do you love to spend your bow time?
1: I love to spend my bow time at home.
0: Oh, yeah, it's the best place.
2: What's your go-to Bojangles order?
1: Cajun biscuit with cheese.
0: My girl.
1: And honey mustard.
0: Good
2: they do have
0: right
2: the
0: there.
2: Best honey mustard. Oh, so you can go get you a few now because you just won a $50 Bojangles gift card.
0: Woo!
1: Perfect. I'm so excited. Thank you.
0: Honey, we love you for listening.
1: Love you guys. Thank you.
0: Say it's bow time, baby.
1: It's bow time, baby.
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0: Have we looked at the stats yet for Ellie's week five picks?
1: 40%.
0: Man, the game last night was a wild ride, looked like.
1: Yeah, there's some good games over the past few days.
0: Except for the Titans.
1: Well, that's typical.
0: 0-5. 0-5. Them boys, I feel so bad for them at press conferences after the games. They're like, look, man, we played our hearts out.
1: Yay, team.
0: Hey, go team. So proud to be
1: glad here. Glad we're getting a new multi-million-dollar stadium.
0: Right. It's pretty, though. Jenny Fox and Amanda Fox on 99.9 Kiss Country. We're talking about things you always wanted for Christmas. Never got. I was going to treat myself to something this year, but let me tell you, NFL Sunday ticket. Let me tell you how much this thing is. Hang on. We're going to talk about it after Al Dean.

0: We've been talking about something you always wanted for Christmas, kid, but you just never got. Teddy Fox and Amanda Fox on 99.9 Kiss Country. I thought about treating myself this year and getting NFL Sunday tickets so I could watch my Titans lose.
1: Oh, yeah, because it's never on regular
0: ever,
1: TV.
0: Ever. So, new customers, it's like $240 a year, which is pretty stout. If you are already a customer and you sign up again, it's $378.
1: Like if you were a customer and canceled and then re-signed up?
0: It says returning users. What is... How can you be a member already and they charge you double almost?
1: Oh, I get it. Okay. So if you're a new member, it's...
0: cheaper.
1: That's the way all of these TV streaming things get you.
0: Cancel and sign back up every year? $378?
1: No, because your name would already be in there that you had it before.
0: Man, I need to be a bunch of aliases or something. Buy it off the dark web, sign up to watch them. No, I'm not going to do it.
1: So. One of those fire sticks that people have that are illegally...
0: Those things never seem to work, I swear. Or not for long, anyway. You have to update them and tweak them and do something like every other day. So something you always wanted for Christmas, but you just never got. What you got?
2: Good morning.
0: Hey.
2: Okay, this is going to be a really odd Christmas gift that I wanted.
0: Oh, we love odd.
2: So my Nana, every year, we all knew what she got us. She always got us a pack of socks and a pack of underwear. Hey. Well, one year, we were all opening gifts, and everybody's disappointed because get socks or underwear for Christmas.
0: Oh, no.
2: Because we asked her, she's like, y'all really wanted the socks and underwear? And I said, yeah. Like, we looked forward to it. And she said, well, they were just too expensive this year.
0: Well, you get so used to something, and it kind of becomes a tradition.
1: I mean,
0: you know, my mama got me drawers and socks for the first 12 years of my life, I swear.
2: Yeah. She still does it. To this day,
0: oh, that's great.
2: Socks and underwear.
1: Oh, I love it. Enjoy every minute of it.
0: What's your name, darling?
2: I do. It's Megan.
0: We love you for listening.
2: Love you guys. Bye.
3: 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I'm Mark Starling. A pedestrian fatality is under investigation in Asheville. Drew Cherner died on Sunday, which came 3 days after.
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And I know it starts with hello, and the next thing you know, you try to be nice, and some guy's getting too close, trying to pick you up, trying to get you to run. And I'm sure one of your friends is about to come over here, cause she's supposed to see.

0: kind of like a company making a life jacket that's not intended for people who can't swim. This is the weirdest story about peanut butter.
1: Okay.
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0: So, fantastic name, by the way, Nurtured Nuts. Teddy Fox and Amanda Fox on Kiss Country. A company called Nurtured Nuts has developed a new allergy-free peanut butter.
1: Oh, okay.
0: And they're hoping to get their products on shelves sometime next year.
1: That would be awesome.
0: They use peanuts developed with gene editing technology, which reduce levels of three proteins associated with severe allergic reactions, which sounds huge, right?
1: Yeah, because peanut butter is like one of the biggest allergies that you have to be really careful with.
0: No, it's not safe for people with peanut allergies, apparently.
1: Wait, then what's the point?
0: That's what I'm asking. Allergists say people can be allergic to a whole bunch of different compounds of peanuts, not just the proteins. So it's safer, but not safe. Then why bring it up?
1: But does it say like allergy free, or like how are people going to know that this isn't what it literally sounds like?
0: Well, the labels promote the peanut butter as, quote, all of the flavor, none of the allergies, and allergen less.
1: But that's not true.
0: Well, it's allergen less, not free. I guess is what.
1: But it says none of the allergies.
0: Well, and then it says allergen less. I know, it makes no sense. Why would you bring it up? Why even promote it like that?
1: They're going to get sued somehow.
0: Well, the fine print says these products are not intended for consumption for people with peanut allergies.
1: This is a waste of time, then. Like, why not just buy regular peanut butter?
0: Right. Why hype it up so much? See,
1: I mean, it may be, I guess, since they've reduced some of the whatever.
0: Safer.
1: But
0: not 100% safer. Yeah, so.
1: I mean, it's probably like $15 a jar.
0: Sure it is.
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5: Traffic slow 240 eastbound between exit 3 and exit 4A. Patton Avenue northbound busy between New Leicester Highway.
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0: and home of the Eddie Fox Show in the Morning. 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Guaranteed human, because AI can't make made-from-scratch biscuits.

0: right, what are you doing? Teddy Fox and Amanda Fox on 99.9 Kiss Country. Scary news that ends up with good news.
1: Yeah, so unfortunately yesterday with, you know, the wind was crazy yesterday.
0: Yeah, it really was.
1: And the Halloween Express, which is the big orange tent in the Asheville Mall parking lot, when you're in that tent, you have to battle all of the elements.
0: Oh, yeah.
1: And I know because I used to work there. And unfortunately, they had the tent ripped a little yesterday. So they had to close and do repairs all day, turn away hundreds of customers, unfortunately, which is something they do not want to do. But they are back open today.
0: Yeah.
1: So back at normal hours, starting at 10 a.m. this morning. You can go get your Halloween costumes. We're only a couple weeks away. So go show them some love and support. It's a local business. Saying this because I work there and he's family, but he really stepped up after the storm and gave away a bunch of costumes to help out. Does a lot for the community. So go buy the big orange tent.
0: Let's get on some scary Halloween country music, don't you? Sammy Kershaw, Haunted Heart, 99.9 Kiss Country.

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6: Yeesh.
5: And used it to torch a bunch of stuff in the store while the owner ran away. 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

0: We got like a month until midterms, I guess.
1: Oh, geez. I'm so tired of all of it already.
0: I'm not endorsing the candidate, but my favorite is somebody broke into my house, mom shot him. And it cuts to mom. Mom's like, I shot him.
1: Some people are loving it. For me, I don't know if it would have been my first choice of just the way it was all presented.
0: I get a kick out of it. I'm sorry.
1: It does make me giggle. Yeah, I will say
0: every
1: that.
0: Single time. It's Eddie Fox and Amanda Fox on 99.9 Kiss Country. I mean, they're all these ads are getting out of control.
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I had to take a pull so I wouldn't cry. You got a line out the church door saying goodbye.

0: a hearty wrapping up the Tuesday show on 99.9 Kiss Country. Back tomorrow with Hump Day Broadcast. If, let's say you had settings on a human being like your iPhone, what would be the first thing that you would turn off or adjust? Hiccups for me. I would turn them things off. It's completely useless.
1: Okay. I have to think about that one. I don't know. It's a weird question.
0: And have you ever been Kelly Clarkson, Pretty Woman? This whole thing is getting out of control. This shop thing is fascinating to me.
1: Yeah, I saw where, I think it was Fox News, the whole panel were talking about it, and all of the women were like, Kelly Clarkson should just be quiet. She's arguing over a $15,000 bird on the wall when people can't even afford food. Like, who does she think she is? And the one guy was like, no, I'm on her side. So people definitely have strong opinions about it.
0: You ever been in that situation where you get side-eyed when you walk into a store?
1: I don't know, honestly, if I pay that much attention.
0: I don't think I do either. If you have a story, though, we'd love to hear from you tomorrow morning. Plus, we got some Bojangles at about 8:10. Oh, and it's Kiss Country Callback.
1: Yeah, for $200 worth of Bojangles gift cards.
0: All that and so much more on the Hump Day Broadcast. Hopefully, we'll see you bright and early. My name's Eddie Fox. Her name's Amanda Fox. Love you for listening. And if you weren't, thanks for nothing.
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0: Kiss Country, today's Hey Country. How we doing today? It's Angie Ward. Ladies, I'd like to give you the heads up that today is no bra day. Listen, it's a real holiday. It is on the calendar. So, I mean, I'm not going to tell you what to do at work, but I'm just saying if there was ever a day, this would be the day for you to, you know, let those puppies be free. So, all the male bosses are like, Angie Ward, what are you doing to me right now? Listen, it is Breast Cancer Awareness Month. This is all in conjunction of saving the tatas, you guys. That's what it's all about. Taking care of the ladies in your life.
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Thank you so much for listening while you're working. 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

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Eddie and Amanda are going to call out a name. 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

day, Potts Farm was a place to go. Load a truck up, hit the dirt road. 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King and the Can and the Marlboro Man. Jack and Jim were a few good men. 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Y'all ain't listening. No more dirt.

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0: 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I'm Angie Ward. 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

0: 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I'm Angie Ward. 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

Jason and Luke are together again. The big show at Sanford Stadium, and now they're going to be doing some shows kind of out in the Midwest. They got a Vegas show that's really cool coming up in December. Here's Luke and I Don't Want This Night to End on Kiss Country

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0: 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Listen, Breast Cancer Awareness Month underway. You need to schedule your mammogram, ladies. This is so important for you to take care of you. And guys, I need you to do me a favor too. I need you to go home from work or something like that tonight. 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Could be your wife, your sister, your mom, your daughter. I want you to go to all of them and go, hey, have you scheduled a mammogram? It's important.
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0: Ella Langley and Love and Life again on 99.9 Kiss Country. She's the most nominated artist at the CMA Awards. 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

0: Country, 99.9 Kiss Country. Hello on a good Tuesday afternoon. I'm Aaron Michael. What a gorgeous day in Kiss Country. Thank you, thank you, thank you for having us on. Hey, you know, Hudson Westbrook is coming to town, right? Oh, I cannot wait for this, man. He is playing the ExploreAsheville.com Arena on November 13th, so a month from today. And we've got a chance with our friends at Champion Credit Union to get you backstage to meet Hudson Westbrook when he's here, okay? 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All right, let's go. Dan and Shay, John Party, they're both on the way next.
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0: 99.9 Kiss Country. All right, that digital update, your big trends for the day. Well, you know, Christina Pike, who was supposed to be executed, what, a week and a half ago, survived the execution. She is back in prison, and now lawyers are calling for a commuting of the death sentence to a life sentence only. I still don't understand how that is possible. Like, how do you survive? That is crazy, but that's the big story today in the news, just so you know. In country music news, oh boy, Ronnie Green. Well, he kind of talks about Ella Langley on The Voice, and Ella clapped back on Instagram, and I don't think there's any love lost between those two at all. If you haven't seen this yet, right there at 99kisscountry.com. Oh boy, did you see SpaceX Falcon 9 this morning? Some of the pictures of our Western North Carolina, insane. If you got to tag me in them, I want to see them at Aaron Michael FM on my Instagram, all right? And that's your digital update, your big trends for your Tuesday, October 13th.
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9: Hey there, everybody. For the rest of your Tuesday, a beautiful day, but a warm day will continue. Skies are mostly clear. Look for those skies to remain mostly clear the rest of the evening into the overnight. Temperatures will drop from the upper 70s and low 80s into the lower 50s overnight tonight in most cases. And tomorrow, how about this? We'll go for record highs as we touch the mid-80s. The record is 82. I think that one is in serious jeopardy. I'm Chief Meteorologist Jason Boyer with your News 13 Skywatch weather.
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You know, Luke Bryan was doing an interview recently talking about the very first music video he ever did. He said the budget was like $200,000. Says nowadays artists are shooting them on their iPhones and putting them out themselves. Like, isn't that crazy? Like, my God.

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0: Ella Langley be her with today's Hit Country 99.9 at Kiss Country. What's up? I'm Aaron Michael. Happy Tuesday.
1: Hey, thank you again for
0: having us on, letting us be that soundtrack to a beautiful day in Western North Carolina. My goodness, man. Hey, Hudson Westbrook on the way. Florida, Georgia line coming up for you, too. Let me get you a Dustin Lynch right now.

and meet Hudson Westbrook, too. 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

Stella Lefty with today's hit country 99.9 at Kiss Country. Can you believe Halloween is like really, really close? Oh my gosh, man. Well, look, when you were a kid, did you make your costumes or did you buy them? Or even now with kids, do you make them or buy them?

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1: 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Thank you.
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0: 101.9 Kiss Country. Thank you again for having us on. I got Josh and Henderson Wilmer today. Josh, interesting. New York Post has a story out about chrono working, where it involves arranging a person's work schedule around their circadian sleep rhythm instead of like a fixed, you know, 9 to 5, 8 to 4, something like that. My thought is, okay, great, that sounds good. What are you gonna have people working like in the middle of the night while other people are working during the day? Like, you're not gonna get anything done, you know? Like,
1: that's my question. Gonna have people working at 3 a.m. while other people are working at 10 a.m. I don't think that's gonna work out,
0: I
1: man.
0: I don't think so either. I mean, it's gonna be 24-hour business all the time now. Like, I don't know. I don't like that. Maybe I'm old school. I don't know, man.
2: Athens versus Sparta, tomato versus vinegar, you versus your mother-in-law. There are many epic rivalries. They all pale in comparison to Wolfpack versus
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0: Luke Bryan with today's Hit Country 99.9 Kiss Country. Get a first check of the afternoon traffic here in just a moment. So Halloween coming up before we know it. I mean, it's going to be trick-or-treating time. I love that Halloween's on a Saturday this year, too. Oh, my gosh, that's amazing. I was asking Mike, when you were a kid, did you make your costumes? Did you buy costumes? If you have kids now, do you make or buy? What do you do, man?
1: Well, our kids haven't decided yet what they want, but we looked at, like, costumes quickly, and the prices are crazy. I want to try to convince ours to, you know, to make their own.
0: Yeah, so here's the deal. We had to make their own last year, and so, like, it was kind of like, hey, we did it last year. Can we do it this year? So we bought them over the weekend and literally walking out of the store going, well, that hurt the wallet. Like, yeah, no, stupid. What about you, huh? At AirMichaelFM on my Instagram, X, and TikTok. Do you make Halloween costumes? Do you buy them? What'd you do as a kid? We'll talk about it on that ride home today.
2: Traffic is slow to 40 westbound between Chun's Cove Road and Montford Avenue. 40 westbound slow between the 26-240.
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99.9 at Kiss Country. All right, so my question is, do you make your Halloween costumes? Do you buy them? What'd you do as a kid? We got your phone calls. We'll chat about it coming up in two songs.

0: That's our buddy Jason Aldean with today's Hit Country 99.9 Kiss Country. All right, we'll check that traffic in a moment. Yeah, we're talking about Halloween, which will be here before we know it. And the fact that it's on Saturday, even cooler, right? Let me go over here to April. Hey, April, I was asking, when you were a kid, did you make your own Halloween costumes? Did you buy them? Maybe if you have kids now, do you buy them or make them? What do you do?
1: See, when I was a kid, you would find anything to make a costume. You were cool with it. But I'll be honest with you, now we buy our kids costumes. We don't spend a ton of money on them, but you know, we'll get them for them.
0: It's hard not to spend a ton of money on them. Like, Halloween costumes are crazy. But our friends at Bing Orange 10 there, the Astro Mall, they always got a good deal. I'll tell you that, man. That's where we took the kids to go find theirs. What about you? At Aaron Michael FM on my Instagram, X, and TikTok today.
2: Near Lake Junaluska in Axton, US 74 westbound at Jones Cove Road, traffic is stopped from Carolina Boulevard.
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0: Co Wetzel, Ella Langley with today's Hit Country 99.9 Kiss Country. Lauren, when you were a kid, did you make your Halloween costume? Did you buy them? What would you do?
1: I loved making costumes when I was little. Like, that was my favorite thing. I don't have kids yet, but I hope maybe they want to do that, you know, eventually when it's that time.
0: If mom likes it, I bet you they would.

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1: Yes. Oh, my gosh.
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0: 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Gonna check it out. Traffic here in a moment. We're talking about Halloween costumes today, David. You know, Halloween right around the corner. When you were a kid, did you make your own costumes? Did you buy them? If you have kids now, what do you do? Just wondering.
1: If you didn't make it, you didn't have a trick-or-treating. Like, that's how it was, man. You made a costume, whether you figured it out or you came up with some excuse to why you were dressed normal, you know?
0: 100%. Man, I remember many Halloween on Church Street in Black Mountain, walking up and down going, no one's going to get my costume. And Mom goes, explain it to them, all right? Like, that's what you did. God, I miss trick-or-treating on Church Street in Black Mountain. Oh, my gosh. That's where the candy was at, man.
2: Traffic's busy. 240 westbound between Charlotte Street and Montford Avenue. Future 26 eastbound, very busy between.
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know, we are a little over, no, I'm sorry, we are exactly a month away from Hudson Westbrook in Asheville. You get a chance to hang out with him backstage. 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

0: Here's Ella Langley, Loving Life Again with today's hit country, 99.9 Kiss Country. I'm Aaron Michael. About time to get on out of here. Corey is on the way next. He was creeping around the windows earlier, and every time he walked by, he was making a different pace. I'm like, I'm trying to do a show here. Anyway, hey, make him work tonight. Hit him up with the Talk Back Mike on a free iHeartRadio app. Let him know what you want to hear all night long. But he does have three more chances for to win a grand coming up at 7, 8, and 9 o'clock. All right? Hey, you be good, be safe, and spread kindness. Back with you tomorrow. Bye.
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2: My name's Corey, and Mark, thanks for having us on in Mars Hill. What's the game plan for tonight?
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Tyler Days hit country with Jason Aldean anytime soon. So they crunched the numbers. Living the American dream, it's still possible, but now it's going to cost you $5.3 million to pay for cars and house, retirement expenses, the pets. All right, if you got a toddler, start up that lemonade stand. You're like 11 million cups away from a down payment.

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